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0: 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I'm Chinwa Telex. 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

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Kindly aware. Not a guy by cemented sugar she made. One it was an alone told me. In that time, some she won't say. I'm going to go there. Yeah, I put in the light report to the other song. We have some of the moon. We are on beery. What's the one that always was a bear? I'm watching something out of my meaning. I'm children, so I don't tell them my waka waka there. I want to go say, I'm a pond, I'm a pond. Never go and run down. My chow and my yanj. Oh, my so cholo, lo, lo, lo, lo, lo, lo, lo. I didn't know what's that. Fuck who waka. Fuck who waka. Fuck who waka. I tell them who fuck. What was the damage that you would have a hole? What's your cool at your mom? I don't know, I'm not sure. What is that? I'm not so. I branch on it, put in three that you're quite a mother and father. Put in whatever I need, but Mr. Member. So look away now. What's for work, my name? I'm good. No shaker. If I live on my soul, not know to my wish, my Beraka when I was there. I'm not my pretty matito. The window and I'm loving you. Young rappers, I'm going to shamak in the cavalry. You covered and good Russian channel with you. I'm going to come in with the fanan. But some of the winya jowing. Paulina, come up with the Moranzo, I mean, what you want, Katia? Paulina, come up with the Moranzo, I didn't know what. What is the Moranzo?

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attraction. 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And next to me here, the professor. This is Mr. Bolivia Laye.

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and the, and the, and the, and the, and the, and the, and the, and the, and the, and the, and the, and the, and the, and the, and the, and the, and the, and the, and the, and the, and the, and the, 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